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Thomas Rhett and Jordan Davis, B93.3, playing today's best country. 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
15: And meteorologist Mace Michaels. Partly cloudy, but not quite as cold tonight, with lows in the low 30s. Looking mostly sunny for tomorrow, a little breezy, but warmer. Highs in the mid-60s. A few sprinkles or brief showers around tomorrow night, then turning partly cloudy Saturday afternoon and Sunday. Highs in the mid-50s. Food, fun, and music for all ages. Don't miss the Worthington Windsurfing and Music Festival, June 12th and 13th. 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

in tour. 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

0: Wallin with FGL, B93.3, today's best country. You got one, not the other. It is after five. It is just not Friday, but we are inching closer here. Thursday evening, technically, I don't know. I don't know what constitutes evening now. Is it sundown? Is it dusk? Then we're still in the afternoon, but most people are off work. They're getting their night going. Oh, I'm so confused today. What a day it's been. John Party next, B93.3.
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4: 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And then we've got Rhymin' and Stealin', the best Beastie Boys tribute band in the country.
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Latest from Aldean, don't tell on me. B93.3, today's best country. Okay, I won't tell on you if you don't tell on me. I'm going to leave a little bit early. B-Dub's got things under control. He'll be fine. Just going to get you a little extra music here. B-Dub in at 7, ticking until midnight, and then we'll chit-chat again. How does 2 o'clock tomorrow sound? We good? All right. Be well. Here's Brett Young at B93.3.

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17: I'm meteorologist Mace Michaels. Partly cloudy, but not quite as cold tonight, with lows in the low 30s. Looking mostly sunny for tomorrow, a little breezy, but warmer, highs in the mid-60s. A few sprinkles or brief showers around tomorrow night, then turning partly cloudy Saturday afternoon and Sunday. Highs in the mid-50s. Food, fun, and music for all ages. Don't miss the Worthington Windsurfing and Music Festival, June 12th and 13th. Currently, it's 59 degrees.